0: the racist.
1: No. No, Mrs. Doyle, that ain't not happening.
2: As like Mrs. Doyle, just
0: someone
2: like
0: signed out again.
2: Yeah. You know,
1: well,
2: as like Mrs. Doyle is just like wee off the roof.
0: I'm a joke. Wee.
3: My email's being bad.
2: So basically, like in context of that, we were in New York. And me, Jester, and Macy were
0: being
2: rooming
0: goof
2: together.
0: Yeah, we were being goofballs.
2: We were being goofballs, and we were making a TikTok saying, like, I'm in second in command. I'm a general.
0: Whee!
2: And then Jester was, like, on his scooter.
0: Whee!
1: Yeah. I only just saw the Katie Lowe photos just now. Apparently, I had to reload it for them to appear.
0: Bruh.
1: Yeah.
2: So, if you guys just saw, My mentor and friend Katie Lazancic just did my senior pictures. So they're posted. I just posted them on Facebook so you guys can check them out. She actually made it a blog. Actually, it's crazy. but it was pretty cool, so I thought I would share that with you guys.
0: I don't think they want to hear me munching into the microphone.
2: No, they probably not.
1: Did you ask your son if he liked the photos?
2: Do you like the photos, son?
4: Yes, I do.
2: I'll probably post it on LinkedIn at some point, so I'll do that.
1: Is it linked up?
2: But
1: this is gonna be a Bloody Mary night of bad jokes.
2: This is gonna be a very interesting show, everyone. But stay tuned. We're gonna be here till 10 o'clock tonight, for my last show.
1: Ow!
2: And someone's being violent over there. But we are gonna have your last couple of PSAs. Starting at around 8:30. About halfway through the hour tonight, and then one at 9:30. An ad break.
1: Oh my goodness.
2: You're like, wee! But graduation is this weekend, and we are all graduating. Aren't we? Aren't
0: yes.
2: we, people?
0: Yes.
2: We are out of here.
0: Ow.
1: This is going to be one interesting night.
2: Yeah, it is.
1: This better be good. No, I have no doubt it will be.
2: We're going to have tons of music for you guys today. And you're going to have to stay tuned to that weather report because it's going to be one heck of a I'm trying to make a pun and it's not coming out of me.
1: That wasn't very fun.
2: It's going to be weathered. There you go. There it is.
1: You got to weather the storm tonight that's going to happen. And I'm hearing a lot of booing. They hate us because they ain't us. That's the thing.
0: Oh, shush, you booty head.
1: Pillock.
2: Put a cork in it.
1: Put a cork in it, and then you shake the champagne
0: and
1: bottle.
0: And you put
1: a cork on the champagne bottle, you shake it, it goes boom.
2: Put a cork in it.
1: Yeah. Well, a corking to you, I don't think that's really realistic.
2: Off.
3: They mad.
2: Oh my god. Oh my god.
0: Oh, just so you know.
2: This is gonna be one long night, everyone.
0: I turned off your mic. OM.
3: Okay, do I have to do this now?
2: There you go. Your mic is back on.
1: Yay. So something was pressed that makes the audience hear me again.
2: You were so mean. You were so mean.
1: Why do I hear huffing and puffing? Am I like... Did someone fall out
2: of... What was that?
1: Did you fall out of a chair?
0: I wish.
2: You just flicked it. And then it just like fell.
1: How do I say woof, woof?
0: Boo.
3: No, that was I've said worse.
0: I turned off your mic again.
2: Okay. She keeps turning off your mic.
3: Is this your show, Macy?
2: It's my show. I can do whatever I want.
0: Technically, Cat's not stopping me, so.
1: Well, she can if she chooses to.
2: Hey, Macy.
0: Okay, stop.
1: All right, yes. Good.

0: good. Yay.
1: I'm only stopping because Kat told me to stop, not because of you, OE.
0: I don't know who that is. I've never heard of them before. I've never in my life heard of that individual.
2: We are gonna graduation is gonna be very interesting, guys. Gonna be very interesting. Isn't it?
0: Oh yeah. You bet it will.
2: Yeah. But it will be really fun, but an eternity. So it'll be a lot of different things in one.
0: Yeah, no doubt about that. I guess this is what I'm gonna. Is this what I'm gonna hear tonight?
2: What?
0: Just
2: No.
0: You falabled the bobble slobbles and falabled the bobbles fababbles bobbles, and then you fababbled some more.
2: What?
0: I hope that's going well.
2: What?
1: You confused my brain.
2: I don't understand what's going on.
0: I'm not sure I understand. Would you like to try that again?
2: No.
0: Too bad. I'll do it anyway.
1: You do it, I turn off your mic.
0: Remember, it's not your show.
3: You've been told, no, don't do that.
2: She just did.
0: Evil. Evil.
1: I'm evil.
0: All right. I have to write to somebody very important right now.
2: Oh, yeah. Who is that?
0: That is none of your concern.
2: What could you do right now? Be present.
0: Be present in this
1: situation. Be present in the moment.
0: Join us.
1: Well, what did Eric Maddie say?
2: Don't check email in class.
0: Don't check email in class.
2: Don't check email during my show.
0: Right, I'm not checking email.
1: You're writing an email, it's the same thing.
2: I call BS.
0: No, there is no BS. Because you don't know half what I'm doing right now. That is disgusting. That is disruptive. That is extremely
2: rude.
0: Highly inappropriate. And as my mother would say, take it outside. Go to the bathroom. Apparently, I wrote this text. I wrote this text, and this person wrote back to me pretty quickly.
2: Why are you checking email during my show?
0: I am not checking email.
2: Be present. Be present in the moment.
1: Oh, yeah, I forgot I have lemonade in my backpack. I'm thirsty.
2: You're thirsty?
1: I'm thirsty, Father.
0: Well, Fierce Father, you're really thirsty. And so...
2: crash a car with Dougal.
0: Yeah, crash an old Ford worth $7,000.
2: Yeah.
0: Dougal, what car do you want to take out next?
1: Oh, it's tea, not lemonade, but still it's lemonade flavored.
0: Dougal,
2: I don't know.
0: What? No, you have to tell me what car next. Because if you destroyed the Ford, what do you destroy now?
2: The Subaru.
1: What? No! No! No! No!
0: Y'all
1: are making me move so much.
0: I don't know if they had those things in Ireland at the time. Because most of the time are just Vauxhalls or Jags.
2: Or do the Volkswagen.
0: Why would you drive a Subi when you can drive a Jag?
1: Because Subis are fun.
2: Subis are really fun.
0: Mm-hmm. Right. I'm trying to make a Jeremy Clarkson joke.
1: Oh, you're failing
2: crash a Volkswagen.
0: Right.
2: There you go.
0: If you look at some of the early episodes, and I think in one of the later ones, they actually do take some really old... And Jeremy Clarkson actually drove a rally car.
2: Is that related to Kelly Clarkson, sir?
0: Jeremy Clarkson is not related to Kelly Clarkson, other than that Kelly Clarkson was never employed by the BBC. And
2: she
0: never had an Amazon original show.
2: Right,
0: and
2: she did not.
0: She sings for a living. She doesn't drive cars for a living.
2: But she was in a movie after she did American Idol.
0: Right, more like. Didn't she win The Voice? I thought she won The Voice, not American Idol.
2: She won American Idol the first season, right. And then she's won a couple of times on The Voice.
0: Okay.
2: As a coach.
0: Stop spraying me with that. Welcome to the show. You are the most important and best guest we will ever have. No, it is not. Okay, first of all, stop spraying me.
2: Jesus.
0: Okay.
2: Should we play a song?
0: First of all, is this a hoot?
4: Yes.
2: Oh!
0: That's it.
4: with a something. No, my eyes. I'm gonna let you watch.
2: Yes,
4: just watch that. Kat just got sprayed in the eyes by this young lady over here. You're flipping off your own sister.
5: I'm flipping you off.
4: No, you're flipping off. You're flipping off the person the other end of the line.
5: I'm so sorry. Are you okay?
2: Yeah, I'm fine. I'm fine. Well, this show just took a wild turn.
0: In this case, do we like and subscribe to Father Ted, Claire?
6: Yeah. Yes.
0: What about DJ Hoot? Is it a hoot?
6: It's a hoot.
2: That was so cute.
5: You have to put it up to the microphone.
0: Yes, that's what I'm gonna.
2: That was really cute.
4: I almost said something bad, but I didn't say.
2: Oh really?
4: I did not say, sir. Claire, I'm getting called out here. Can you throw me a life vest?
5: No, don't call Claire for help.
2: Come
5: you
2: on.
5: Almost said it.
2: No.
4: He's joking, Kat. Yes, you see, she's wise. And now she's flipping me off.
5: Just for that, you're going to time out, mister.
4: No, there is no timeout.
5: Yes, there is. It's called turning your
2: mic off.
5: Godforsaken mic off.
4: You see, Claire, this is what we call censorship. Censorship is bad. Is what happens when you go on stage at the graduation and you start thrashing,
5: it's not even picking them up.
4: Thrashing the school with words and they cut your mic. I think social justice should take priority here over decency.
2: No.
5: Okay, let's play some music.
2: Let's play some music now.
4: Claire, what should we play?
2: Olivia.
4: That's the Iris? Go-Go Dolls?
2: Oh, by the Go-Go's?
4: No, Goo Goo Dolls. I think she meant the Goo Goo Dolls.
2: Okay. Right. I'm playing your song, Claire.
6: Okay.
5: Oh, wait, don't pause that, honey, because I didn't turn.
4: Yippee!
5: Right. Okay. Here we go, guys. Here is Iris by the Goo Goo Dolls.
2: All right. This is Musical Ones, and let's zoom in.

0: are back, and this is WLMC Radio, Putney, Keene, Brattleboro. See, now you're happy. I said the station ID. Happy now?
1: Yeah, I'm so happy. Yeah, I'm good.
0: Whatever.
1: I could have a whole mountain of happiness.
0: This is
1: right now.
0: WLMC Radio, The Fin.
2: You better be doing a freaking Donald Trump impression. Otherwise, I'm going
3: to I am not doing a Trump impression. That is simply incorrect. I just sound like an English person. Are you saying that's illegal for me to sound English?
2: It's a racist thing to say, Father.
3: No, it is not. No.
4: No.
2: Sounded Canadian and Irish.
3: You're making fun of me for being Canadian.
0: Oh. We always, and I have a lot of stuff on
3: here. Pillock. It's like they would say, bollocks.
0: Okay.
4: Owen Lucas.
3: That is not a bad word.
4: Owen Lucas.
5: I should say bollocks, actually.
3: All right, yeah, fair. Actually, to completely fair.
4: What does bollocks even mean?
3: Well, I'll let you make up your own interpretation for that, but it is not something we need to apologize over because it is not wrong.
0: No, I don't want to buy anything on the window store. No.
3: Are you sure you don't want to buy? Ow. Are you sure you don't want to buy something off the store, even if it is, drawing software or something, or color picker, or whatever. I'm getting stabbed.
5: I'm not stabbing you.
2: Yes, you are. You're doing this. That's a stabby.
0: Oh, God.
3: Ow.
5: That was stabby.
3: All right. Claire, Macy's being really mean.
0: All right. I'm looking it up
3: exactly.
0: Because Bullock.
3: It's British.
0: It's
4: young bull. Yeah. You just called me a young bull? Seriously?
0: In English speaking context, bullock is often considered an altered form of bullock, which comes from the Middle East, meaning young bull.
3: Okay. First of all, I said it as an exclamation. I did not direct the comment at anyone, so I'm being falsely accused here.
0: It's Central European.
3: Yes, it is a European form of expression.
5: It's a European saying.
3: Yes. Thanks, Professor.
4: You just called me a young bull, so...
0: I didn't call you anything. Or a round loaf of bread.
3: I didn't call you Jack.
4: So you called me a round loaf of bread?
3: No.
0: In, like, the Central European countries.
3: Okay. I guess first of all, I didn't call you anything. And second
4: of
3: all...
4: Are you sure about that?
3: I'm very sure of that.
4: If
3: you were in Europe, we'd be referring to bread.
4: I would prefer the bread.
3: But apparently, bread is a delicacy in Europe like it is here in America, except they do bread better there because they have this thing called a baguette.
0: Well, yeah, because French make...
4: Excuse me.
3: the baguette.
0: The French make the baguette.
3: Yeah. Don't b-hump, b-hump,
4: b-hump,
3: to see the baguette.
4: What the?
0: What?
3: Merci beaucoup.
4: Merci beaucoup.
3: Comment les vous.
4: I have no idea what you're saying.
3: Google it.
4: No.
3: Yeah.
4: Anyways.
0: My mom would know what you're saying. She speaks
4: anyway, the wind
3: just
4: blows.
3: Like
4: the wind comes up.
0: Whoa, that was
4: That was awesome, girl.
0: That was so good.
4: Let's do that one next.
3: This feels like a football game, except I am the monkey.
4: I love you. Oh my God.
3: I am the monkey in the middle of this football game.
4: You were interrupting our singing, Owen Lucas, so I had to mute your mic.
3: No, you did not.
4: Heart of stone. Okay,
2: I shall not be censored. Wait, you are.
0: The wind blows.
2: Anyway, the wind blows and heart of stone.
0: Yeah, I'll play that.
3: Who do you think
0: we should, like, I feel like if I, like... If I have, like, a special event that we, like, have to sing at, we could sing that.
2: Yeah. I'm going to talk to Glover about, like, letting us sing.
0: Yes. You and I?
2: Yeah.
0: Yeah, let's do it.
2: Yeah.
0: If we could do it at graduation,
2: that would be awesome.
0: We can do, like, for good or something. But then I would have to rehearse it.
2: But not like, and we would get like my little sister like doing golden.
0: Aww. but you and I have to do something.
6: I love that.
0: Oh my god. I used to be in choir for a lot of years.
7: I said, who's singing? Is it Hoot?
0: No, it's our singing.
7: It sounded like Hoot when he sang.
0: Yeah, Claire gets it. Claire always gets it.
6: Oh my god, biscuits.
7: It's all fun and games until somebody lets one rip.
6: You know your mic isn't on, right? You know your mic isn't on, right?
7: Well, but they can still hear me.
2: No, they can't.
0: No, they can.
2: No, they can.
7: Yes, they can.
2: No, they can.
7: Yes, they can.
2: No, they
7: can.
0: Claire, do you remember that song where they're like, no, we're not. Yes, I can. Yes, I can. Yes, I can. Do you know that one?
5: Yeah.
0: Okay, sorry, guys.
6: Try talking, Owen.
3: I am never going to win this football game. Never. I just spent half a minute being censored because two people wanted to sing.
7: All right,
3: now that I got that out of the way,
0: Oh, my God.
2: The segment is cursed.
7: Okay, but what you have just done is turn me up to the point where it clipped, and then...
0: We're always clipping.
2: Oh, that is explicit.
7: Yeah, especially you.
0: Sorry. No! No!
2: Sorry. I was trying to click the Green Day.
0: Oh, yeah, it does.
2: That one had...
0: Oh, no!
2: Up next to you guys.
7: That's so random.
3: That said, yeah, so pretty much like a cat.
2: This is what cat did. She's like,
0: That's worse than I did. That's worse.
3: I hope mom doesn't ask you what you're doing because it's going to be out of context.
6: I'm not saying that.
3: That's what we call out of context.
0: What? That does not sound like that.
2: That was how I sound.
3: I can smell the gas we're lighting a mile away. I'm going to have to go get strike a match or two.
0: All right, so our next song we're going to be
3: playing... What was the point of that? I wasn't even expecting it.
0: So our next song we're gonna play is "For Good" from Wicked, and this is WLMC Limerick. 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
2: You broke her, Owen. Thanks for that. You're listening to WLMC Radio The Fin. Let's zoom in. Let's go, guys.
0: This is Musical One, so let's zoom in.
8: I'm limited. Just look at me.

0: We just finished For Good from Wicked. That was from the Broadway cast album, and that was not the movie version. We did not play the movie version, but I do have the vinyl of the movie version. It's newsflash.
1: Neat.
0: But Macy is going to hopefully pull a few strings, so me and Macy get to sing that at graduation.
2: Yeah,
0: and it will be beautiful.
2: Because according to Glover, you can't do it because I don't have the band freaking sheet music for that. I'm like, dude, just let me sing it, for crying out loud.
0: Yeah, exactly.
1: Don't you just go on the internet?
0: But it's just piano, music? Right?
2: Are you?
0: You could do it on piano.
1: No, it's go on. You can just Google sheet music and it will come up. You might have to pay $5.
2: You gotta speak loud into the microphone, dude.
1: Yes, there is. As according to Claire Brogan, one of the best Brogans out there, only second to Kat, there is a thing called Google. I will not finish. There is such thing as going into Google, typing in song artist sheet music, and it comes right up. You can get sheet music for like Ellie Goulding songs. It's all out there. It's public. Ain't that right?
3: It is true.
1: Yes, it is true. What is going on?
2: Nothing.
1: Lies.
0: Let me look it up because there is sheet music for
2: I'm not pushing buttons.
0: Free.
2: What are you talking about?
1: You can get
0: See?
1: Sheet music for
0: See?
1: Free.
0: You could get it for free.
2: You can, Glover!
0: Look, you could get it for free.
2: You should print it out and like.
3: Yay.
0: Yeah.
1: Like,
2: you're gonna make it acoustically or something.
1: All right.
0: Yes.
1: Hey, these two are gonna sing at graduation. Like and sub. It's gonna be a blast.
0: It is gonna be good.
1: Maybe
0: I just have to practice.
1: You gotta do like a Nickelback encore after that or something.
0: No. No. We get to sing our own thing.
1: I've started a trend.
2: Something we must learn, and we are learned. Help us most to grow.
1: Hey, I'm gonna ask DJ Who a question. I gotta ask you, son. Do you like this singing?
2: Woo!
0: All right. Should I send this to you so you can send it to Glover?
2: Uh huh.
0: Yes. Okay. I will do that.
2: But anyways, we're going to continue our song collection.
0: Yes.
2: With what song, madam?
0: I will tell you what music. Hold, please.
1: Please
0: hold for the next available service agent. we're going to be playing Heart of Stone from Six.
1: Are you okay?
2: That's my favorite song.
0: So we're gonna be playing this, and you are listening to WLMC Radio,
2: the Fin,
0: and this is Musical Ones, and let's zoom in.

0: with Lucy.
1: All right, guys, that was Heart of Stone by Six, the musical, and Don't play the next song.
2: I like that song.
1: I sounded like Macy.
3: I think I could copy Macy pretty easily.
2: Oh, really? I'd like to see you try.
1: Yeah.
2: Babe, you are not helping. Oh, but context show, my boyfriend Julian Bond, aka veteran DJ, is making fun of me right now.
3: All right, he's former host of the Kayfabe Corner.
1: Yep.
3: What's his
1: former newscast
3: sports director? What's his DJ name?
2: I don't know.
3: I thought because I know
1: what, he. What was your DJ name?
4: JB.
1: Yeah.
2: DJ JB.
1: Yeah. But he was former sports director and worked with me on news.
3: That is amazing.
2: And right now I am.
1: It was amazing.
2: He's being a little booty head right now to me.
3: Yo, what? Julian.
2: He's been a booty head.
3: He is doing his job. That is
2: he's going on
3: his job.
2: Butthead.
5: What?
1: He's doing his boyfriend duties.
2: I didn't touch his hair.
5: Okay, don't bash him. He says it right.
1: Julian, do you agree that you're doing your boyfriend duties?
4: Yes.
2: You try.
5: Okay. You know, he doesn't try. He
2: succeeds.
5: He is successful.
2: Okay. I'm gonna.
1: So let's do some PSAs now.
2: Mind if I beat some of them?
1: Yes.
2: Okay.
1: Go ahead.
2: Academic support is a great way to boost your performance. If you're having trouble in class, shush, babe, I'm reading.
5: What are you talking about?
2: Having some tricky times in a time of need. Babe! Okay.
5: Cat's done.
2: He killed Cat. The Drake Center is a place to go. Speaking of which, there's a new upper campus drop-in support event. I will explain what the heck is going on over here in a minute. It is held in Stone 015. It's open Sundays from 6 to 8 p.m. and Thursdays 5:30 to 7:30 p.m. No appointment necessary. Dude, I can even hear you from this mic. Oh my goodness, dude.
5: I'm afraid
2: Cat the
5: Brogan is having a moment.
2: You good? Babe, you broke Cat.
5: That's my job.
1: I'm
2: gonna wait a minute so Cat can compose herself. Dude, she's picking up over here.
5: Oh my goodness.
2: Babe, stop breaking my friends. You good, lovey love? I think you need to drag Cat away because she's picking up on the mic.
5: Right. Let's go, Cat. Let's go. We have a show to run.
1: My stomach hurts.
5: Okay.
1: Why am I so hard?
5: I've never seen you laugh this hard before.
2: You can thank Babe for that, because he broke her.
5: At least Julian can do it, then he's the best.
2: Babe, this wouldn't be happening if you had just let me read this.
5: Okay, do I have to call somebody? Wee-woo, I got to rescue.
2: Okay.
5: Ow. Come on. All right.
2: Drag her by her foot.
5: She's going to kill me if I do that.
2: Exactly. Win-win. You're good, lovey love. Babe, mute your ass.
5: They're hyperventilating right now.
1: Oh, my God.
2: Mute.
1: Oh, my God.
2: Anyways. I'm going to beat a new one because I got interrupted with that one.
1: Oh, my God. Jesus.
2: Okay, being off campus is one of the best ways to have fun time out. Did you know that, Kat?
1: No, I did not.
2: It is also a nice way to detoxify and relax after working on homework or big projects. Want to get off campus? The shuttle to the...
0: Can the peanut gallery shush, please?
5: Okay, you cut my mic so you can't even hear me.
0: Actually, we can.
1: We can.
0: Yes. So shush.
5: Now.
0: I can't even read a PSA without getting interrupted.
1: Okay, go. Do you want me to read it?
0: It's like, so, the shuttle to the the shuttle to the town of Keene. Babe is sarcastically clapping right now. The shuttle to the town of Keene, New Hampshire, is a perfect option. It's a fun activity where students go to shop, have fun, and socialize. Ready to go? It happens on Mondays and Wednesdays at 5:30 and 8 p.m. It's a sharktastic trip.
1: Ooh.
0: And see here.
1: I would love to go on that shuttle.
0: Monsters. Interesting creatures, yet some can be terrifying, but in a fun way. That's right. River monsters can be fun and scary. Do you want to see for yourself?
1: Yes.
0: The River Monster and Fun event is the place for you. It is a great place to experience the fun and also have a chill time as it occurs every Wednesday in the Aiken Hall Lounge from 8 to 9 p.m. Want to have fun and chill time? Head on over and look out for those river monsters lurking in the water. Have any questions? Contact R.A. Mason.
1: Me?
0: Why in the world is the chatter coming from the peanut gallery?
5: That's my sweet mate you just mentioned.
0: Yeah, also, I know!
5: Also, order in the court.
0: No.
5: But
0: okay, baby, give me a new...
5: But not only did we, all of us, including Julian, interrupted you, you also interrupted yourself.
0: Yes!
5: And that was the funniest part.
0: Okay, you know what?
5: Ow.
1: There's a lot of violence here, Julian.
0: Ow!
5: It's
1: getting very violent
5: here. On live radio.
1: I don't know what IBS would think of this.
0: But anyway.
1: Owen, what would IBS think of this? They would probably be scared.
5: They think this is rubbish.
1: Yeah.
0: So what's the next song that you have for us, Kate?
1: I have Any Way the Wind Blows from Hadestown, which is one of my favorite musicals, and Macy's as well.
0: Oh, yeah.
1: We actually were harmonizing earlier, and it was perfect.
0: Oh, yeah.
1: It was perfect. So, why don't you harmonize with us on this song that we're going to play, Anyway the Wind Blows by Hadestown, and you're listening to WMC Radio,
0: The Fin.
1: And this is Musical Ones, and
0: let's zoom in.

0: girl, a runaway from everywhere she'd ever been. She was no stranger to the world, no stranger to the wind.
1: Weather ain't the way.

0: and you know how those muses are. Sometimes they abandon you. And this poor boy, he wore his heart out on his sleeve. You might say he was naive to the ways of the world. But he had a way with words and a rhythm and a rhyme. And he sang just like a bird up on a line. And it ain't because I'm kind, but his mama was a friend of mine. And I like to hear him sing and his way of seeing things. So I took him underneath my wing. And that is where he stayed until one day.
1: Have you taken over my mic, fam?
2: No, I have not.
1: No. Okay, that was wherever the wind... Anyway, the wind blows.
2: There you go.
1: Jesus Christ. Anyway, the wind blows from Hadestown, and we're back. We are at 8:53. That means we are almost to our lovely, amazing weather report.
2: Why are you bumming the show out, mister? That's why I put you in timeout.
3: It was cold today, and it's going to rain on Friday. But
1: no, stop!
3: For the reception.
1: Don't stop!
3: Have you read the weather?
2: That is actually...
1: Stop! Wait, you're going to spoil the weather report. We start at 9 a.m. Well, 9 a.m.
2: Okay. Owen, shush.
4: No.
1: You're going to ruin my weather report, so shush.
4: My segment has already been ruined, so...
2: I don't care.
1: Don't throw things in my studio.
4: No, that's extremely racist.
1: Okay, don't throw things in the studio while I'm on air, please.
4: Can you tell?
2: Let's see.
4: I had something thrown at me.
1: No!
4: Yeah, I had something thrown at me.
2: You had something thrown or thrown?
4: It was thrown.
2: You said phone.
1: Thrown.
4: Thrown.
2: That's not what you said.
1: Okay, do we want to play another song?
2: Uh-huh.
4: Yes, well, because we have clearly have an argument to sort out here.
1: Yes.
2: Yes.
1: Yes. Let's play Dancing Queen by...
2: Dancing Queen.
1: From Mamma Mia. No. All right, we're going to play this song. We're going to play Dancing Queen from Mamma Mia. And you are listening to WLBC Radio, The Fin. And this is Musical Lens. And let's zoom in.

0: That is so loud.
1: There you go.
0: Anyways, that was Dancing Queen from Mamma Mia, a very, very good classic. How was that?
1: Yahoo!
0: All right. No. All right. So.
1: Let's go!
0: Denied.
1: Biscuits.
0: Right. Put a cork in it. Anyway.
1: No.
0: If Matt is hearing all this, oh my god.
1: Okay. Jesus Christ. Right. Want to do Never Enough?
0: Yes, but we are 1 minute away from our lovely, amazing weather report. It is the top of the hour, so it is 9 p.m. You're listening to WMC Putney Keene Brattleboro, and let's get into our weather report for this evening for the last time. This is our last weather report, everyone. Yes. All right. So it is now 49 degrees and 64% humidity outside, and it is clear skies. It was very, very nice out today, actually.
1: Oh, yeah.
0: We spent a lot of time outside. Me, Macy, and a couple other people, two other people were just, like, goofing off right outside by our side. It was very fun. The next few days are going to be, the next 3 days, actually, Wednesday, Thursday, and Friday, are going to be in the 50s and 60s on Friday, with rain, a 60 to 70% chance of rain. Bummer. And then on Saturday, we got partly cloudy skies for graduation at 73 degrees.
1: Woo!
0: Perfect temperatures, everyone. And then when I go back home for driving, it's 74 degrees and partly cloudy skies. It's going to be a great weather conditions, everyone, for graduation. It might be a little bit wet on the quad, but we have the tents up.
1: Woo!
0: So, hopefully, we won't get poured on and all of our gowns won't get wet.
1: Yeah.
0: So, but they won't drag on the ground because they actually measured us. Put in our measurements, so they will not drag on the ground. So, that's
1: Babe,
0: good.
1: Did your graduation gowns drag when you guys were walking?
0: No.
2: No.
0: No, because because in the form, you put your measurements in. And
1: I have yet to try on my robe.
0: Oh, I didn't try it on, but I put it on a hanger with my dress to not let it wrinkle. To not wrinkle it. So, pro tip for graduation, everyone that's graduating,

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1: That was Yellow by Coldplay.
2: Alert. 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

0: is.
1: That was Birthday Party by AJR. Next song is called Don't Throw Out My Legos by AJR.

That was Don't Throw Out My Legos by AJR. Next song is called Sit Next to Me by Foster the People.

0: That was Sit Next to Me by the Foster People. Next song is called, I don't know, Nightmare by Halsey.
1: Now I lay me down to sleep. I pray the Lord my soul to keep. If I shall die before I wake, I pray the Lord

That was Nightmare by Halsey. It is 10:32, which means it is weather time. It is 45 degrees. Feels like 45 degrees. It's partly cloudy. It's 71 humidity. And it's, the wind is coming from the west northwest, 1 mph, and you're listening to WLMC Putney Keenan Brattleboro. And the next song is called What You Say by Jason Derulo.

0: Cayuga Heights.
1: That was What You Say by Jason Derulo. Next song is called Never Say Never by Justin Bieber feat. Jin Smith.

That was I Like Me Better by Love. Next song is called Hey Look Ma, I Made It by Panic at the Disco.

That was "Hey Look Ma, I Made It" by Panic at the Disco. Next song is called "Say Amen," "Saturday Night" by Panic at the Disco.

That was Say Amen Saturday Night by Panic at the Disco. Next song is called Break Even Falling to Pieces by The Script.

0: That was Break Even, Falling to Pieces by the Script.
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2: You hear those sounds? Those are the sounds of some of the wildlife that is all around us. But you better be careful. Although a lot of animals may be friend-shaped, they are not friends and can seriously harm you. According to the NIH, approximately 2 to 5 million people are attacked by animals. Here are some of the ways you can make sure to stay safe. 1. Don't leave any trash outside of the designated receptacles, and make sure all of your trash goes in. 2. Make sure when you're walking alone at night that you're making a little bit of noise. This helps ward off animals in general. 3. If you see an animal ahead on your path, find another way around, that way you are not running into the animal. And most importantly, 4. If you do encounter an animal, don't make any sudden threatening movements and walk slowly back towards safety before immediately calling campus safety at 802-387-6899. Remember, a fed animal is a dead animal, and this was their home first. Make sure to respect them.
3: Every swipe, every scroll, every like.
0: It is 10:58, which means it's almost weather time. What have I done today? I woke up super early at 6:50, and I had to finish writing my paper for crisis and communications. It was interesting, but I am happy that it's all over. And then I had to drive up to school. And then I absolutely had a very interesting afternoon. Took a nap. Like, a long nap. Very nice nap. And then I am doing this. And then tomorrow I'm basically going back home. So, yeah. That's that. What am I doing tomorrow? Kind of waking up kind of early. Getting my car ready to drive home. Packing up. And, yeah. What am I doing in the summer? I am going to Europe. I am going to Berlin, Paris, and England. So, yeah. That's that. I'm excited for my bed, but my bed can wait. It is now the weather time. Let's see what the weather is. The weather is cold and hot. It's 44. Feels like 44. It's clear, it's 76 humidity, and it's 0 miles per hour. And you're listening to WLMC, Putney, Keene, and Brattleboro. The next song is called Mercy by Shawn Mendes.

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1: That is American Nights by Zach Byrne. Next song is called Pink Skies by Zach Byrne.

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Next song is called I Remember Everything by Zach Bryan, feat. Casey Musgraves.

That was I Remember Everything by Zach Bryan feat. Casey Musgraves. The next song is called Beautiful Now by Zedd feat. John Bellion.

That was Beautiful Now by Zedd feat. John Bellion. It is 11:27. And next song is called Good Things Fall Apart by Illenium and John Bellion.

That was Good Things Full of Pop by Illinium and John Bellion. It is 11:31, which means it is the weather. It is 43 degrees. Feels like 43 degrees. It's cloudy. Tomorrow, rain likely, 60%. The low is 33 and the high is 63. Thursday, more rain likely, 80%. Low is 49, high is 57. Friday, more rain. Yay! Yeah. 50%. Low is 47 and the high is 59. Saturday, partly cloudy. 10%. Low is 45. High is 73. Sunday, partly cloudy. 0% rain. Low is 52 and the high is 74. Monday, partly cloudy, 0% rain. Low is 50 and the high is 78. Tuesday, rain possible, 30%. Low is 57 and the high is 83. And you're listening to WLMC Putney, Keene, and Brattleboro. And for our last song of the night, before I leave, We're going to play, I don't know, I'm going to play I'm Not Famous by AJR.

That was I'm Not Famous. You. That was I'm Not Famous by AJR. It is 11:36, and I was sneezing, FYI. That comes to my... So, that is my last song of the night. Thank you for everyone who has been listening to my show this night. Next, in the fall, I'm gonna be back on. But I'm getting the DJ in front of me. So I'm getting the slot. I'm trying to get the 8 o'clock slot instead of this slot, because I've had this slot since I've ever joined radio. And yeah, I'm ready for a new slot. So you can hear me in the fall from 8 p.m. to 10 p.m. Yeah. This is DJ Alfred, and you've been listening to WLMC, Putney, Keene, and Brattleboro, and that has been another episode of Dog's Dinner, and good night.

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0: You hear those sounds? Those are the sounds of some of the wildlife that is all around us. But you better be careful. Although a lot of animals may be friend-shaped, they are not friends and can seriously harm you. According to the NIH, approximately 2 to 5 million people are attacked by animals. Here are some of the ways you can make sure to stay safe. 1. Don't leave any trash outside of the designated receptacles, and make sure all of your trash goes in. 2. Make sure when you're walking alone at night that you're making a little bit of noise. This helps ward off animals in general. 3. If you see an animal ahead on your path, find another way around, that way you are not running into the animal. And most importantly, 4. If you do encounter an animal, don't make any sudden threatening movements and walk slowly back towards safety before immediately calling campus safety at 802-387-6899. Remember, a fed animal is a dead animal, and this was their home first. Make sure to respect them.
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1: I just opened TikTok for a second. Suddenly, it's an hour later?
0: In an article by Surfshark where they conducted a survey of over 7,000 people, 73% said TikTok is addictive, and 77% said it had a neutral or negative impact on their lives.
2: I thought I was the only one feeling alone, but I'm surrounded by people online.
0: Industrial Psychiatry Journal reports that social media addiction correlates with increased loneliness, and people confirmed as addicted often show higher levels of depression and poor mental well-being. We're not saying log off forever, but maybe take a moment, step back, reconnect with yourselves. Because real connections don't need a signal. This message is brought to you by those who care about your mind offline.
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1: Cause it was always you.
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0: You hear those sounds? Those are the sounds of some of the wildlife that is all around us. But you better be careful. Although a lot of animals may be friend-shaped, they are not friends and can seriously harm you. According to the NIH, approximately 2 to 5 million people are attacked by animals. Here are some of the ways you can make sure to stay safe. 1. Don't leave any trash outside of the designated receptacles, and make sure all of your trash goes in. 2. Make sure when you're walking alone at night that you're making a little bit of noise. This helps ward off animals in general. 3. If you see an animal ahead on your path, find another way around, that way you are not running into the animal. And most importantly, 4. If you do encounter an animal, don't make any sudden threatening movements and walk slowly back towards safety before immediately calling campus safety at 802-387-6899. Remember, a fed animal is a dead animal, and this was their home first. Make sure to respect them.
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1: I just opened TikTok for a second. Suddenly, it's an hour later?
0: In an article by Surfshark where they conducted a survey of over 7,000 people, 73% said TikTok is addictive, and 77% said it had a neutral or negative impact on their lives.
2: I thought I was the only one feeling alone, but I'm surrounded by people online.
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0: Sharks, it is important to remember that all forms of sexual harassment and misconduct, as well as any form of non-consensual sexual contact, does not have a place here at Lamar College. 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

0: 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We don't water it down.
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0: You hear those sounds? Those are the sounds of some of the wildlife that is all around us. But you better be careful. Although a lot of animals may be friend-shaped, they are not friends and can seriously harm you. According to the NIH, approximately 2 to 5 million people are attacked by animals. Here are some of the ways you can make sure to stay safe. 1. Don't leave any trash outside of the designated receptacles, and make sure all of your trash goes in. 2. Make sure when you're walking alone at night that you're making a little bit of noise. This helps ward off animals in general. 3. If you see an animal ahead on your path, find another way around, that way you are not running into the animal. And most importantly, 4. If you do encounter an animal, don't make any sudden threatening movements and walk slowly back towards safety before immediately calling campus safety at 802-387-6899. Remember, a fed animal is a dead animal, and this was their home first. Make sure to respect them.
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2: I just opened TikTok for a second. Suddenly, it's an hour later?
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0: Alert. 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You're hungry again, aren't you?
1: I don't need to eat. 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
0: Assessment. 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Presently, you require both nutrition and a thesis statement that isn't held together by wishful thinking and caffeine. Prioritize sustenance.
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0: You hear those sounds? Those are the sounds of some of the wildlife that is all around us. But you better be careful. Although a lot of animals may be friend-shaped, they are not friends and can seriously harm you. According to the NIH, approximately 2 to 5 million people are attacked by animals. Here are some of the ways you can make sure to stay safe. 1. Don't leave any trash outside of the designated receptacles, and make sure all of your trash goes in. 2. Make sure when you're walking alone at night that you're making a little bit of noise. This helps ward off animals in general. 3. If you see an animal ahead on your path, find another way around, that way you are not running into the animal. And most importantly, 4. If you do encounter an animal, don't make any sudden threatening movements and walk slowly back towards safety before immediately calling campus safety at 802-387-6899. Remember, a fed animal is a dead animal, and this was their home first. Make sure to respect them.
1: Where different minds shine bright. 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
1: I just opened TikTok for a second. Suddenly, it's an hour later?
0: In an article by Surfshark where they conducted a survey of over 7,000 people, 73% said TikTok is addictive, and 77% said it had a neutral or negative impact on their lives.
2: I thought I was the only one feeling alone, but I'm surrounded by people online.
0: Industrial Psychiatry Journal reports that social media addiction correlates with increased loneliness, and people confirmed as addicted often show higher levels of depression and poor mental well-being. 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This message is brought to you by those who care about your mind offline.
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0: 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You're hungry again, aren't you?
1: I don't need to eat. I need to finish this paper.
0: Assessment. 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Presently, you require both nutrition and a thesis statement that isn't held together by wishful thinking and caffeine. Prioritize sustenance.
1: Ugh, fine. 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

0: You hear those sounds? Those are the sounds of some of the wildlife that is all around us. But you better be careful. Although a lot of animals may be friend-shaped, they are not friends and can seriously harm you. According to the NIH, approximately 2 to 5 million people are attacked by animals. Here are some of the ways you can make sure to stay safe. 1. Don't leave any trash outside of the designated receptacles, and make sure all of your trash goes in. 2. Make sure when you're walking alone at night that you're making a little bit of noise. This helps ward off animals in general. 3. If you see an animal ahead on your path, find another way around, that way you are not running into the animal. And most importantly, 4. If you do encounter an animal, don't make any sudden threatening movements and walk slowly back towards safety before immediately calling campus safety at 802-387-6899. Remember, a fed animal is a dead animal, and this was their home first. Make sure to respect them.
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2: I just opened TikTok for a second. Suddenly, it's an hour later?
1: In an article by Surfshark where they conducted a survey of over 7,000 people, 73% said TikTok is addictive, and 77% said it had a neutral or negative impact on their lives.
3: I thought I was the only one feeling alone, but I'm surrounded by people online.
1: Industrial Psychiatry Journal reports that social media addiction correlates with increased loneliness, and people confirmed as addicted often show higher levels of depression and poor mental well-being. We're not saying log off forever, but maybe. Take a moment, step back, reconnect with yourselves. Because real connections don't need a signal. This message is brought to you by those who care about your mind offline.
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Good morning, everyone, and welcome back to Movies and Tunes with the Crew. And this is actually my last show of the semester. It is currently 6:10, and you're listening to WLMC Radio, The Fin. Oh my goodness. And WLMC Putney, Keene, Brattleboro. Excuse me, sorry. And you're probably wondering, why am I doing a show this early in the morning? Because my wonderful theater teacher, Josh Moise, he decided to have our final scheduled today for my theater, so for my solo theater performance class. Okay, I'm going to open off with a prayer. In the name of the Father, and the Son, and the Holy Spirit. Amen. Lord, we thank you for this beautiful day. We thank you for everything that you have given us. Grant that we may, in your Son's name, always be filled with hearts of plenty. Grant that we may have the patience and the courage to do what we cannot do or understand. We do all these things. We ask that you bless this day for us. And in Jesus' name, amen. In Father, Son, amen. All right, y'all. It is currently 40 degrees. And yay. Let me plug my computer in. And let me plug. I got paid. My final paycheck came in today. Oh, I have 84 on here, so I can charge my phone. I didn't charge my phone last night because it was good. There we go. Stay. But today is a free for all. I know a lot of you guys won't be listening in because it is early in the morning. I get that. Hence why I am live right now on Facebook. Because I want to be able to do this early. I'm ending around 8 o'clock. 8:30. So it's gonna be a good one, y'all. It is going to be a good one. Let me just sign into Apple Music. No, I'm already signed in. All right, y'all. So, for today, so I'm going to start off with Underground by Neoni. Enjoy, y'all. I have to go use the bathroom. I'm going to play some music right now. Here's Underground by Neoni. If this thing can play.

0: Why aren't you playing? Why aren't you playing, you stupid thing? 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I really have to use the bathroom now. I'm going to... I'm actually going to hold off on that because I need to use the bathroom. Hi, peoples. Who just joined? Who did just join? Hello, viewer. Ah. 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Can this thing hurry? Oh, my goodness. Technology does not like me today. Yeah, I heard. Yeah. 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Enjoy, y'all.
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Let's see here, y'all. Let's see if Underground will play. I hope everyone's doing well on this amazing, amazing day. I'm just trying to get some music up, y'all. While I'm trying to figure this out, here is What You Say by Jason Derulo. By Jason Derulo! And also, after this, I'm going to play Never Say Never, by, featuring Jaden Smith by Justin Bieber. One of my favorites. Enjoy, y'all.

That was Never Say Never by Justin Bieber featuring Jaden Smith. Up next, you guys, I have Underground by Neoni. Enjoy, y'all!

0: That was Underground by Neoni.
1: I can do this.
0: Up somehow next is All I Ask of You from Phantom of the Opera movie by Emmy Rossum and Patrick Wilson and Andrew Lloyd Webber. I can't write his middle name and his last name. But enjoy, y'all.

0: That Was All I Ask of You by Andrew Lloyd Webber. Next, by Andrew Lloyd Webber and Amy Ralston and Patrick Wilson. Up next for you guys, I have Satisfied by Renee Elise Goldberry and the original Broadway cast of Hamilton. Enjoy.
1: Right, that's what I'm talking about. Now, everyone, give it up for the maid of honor, Angelica Schuyler.

0: was satisfied by Renee Elise Goldsberry, an original Broadway cast of Hamilton. So I'm eating my breakfast right now. So, it is almost that time. So I'm going to play some PSAs.
1: Alert! Internal seismic activity detected. Diagnosis. You're hungry again, aren't you?
0: Here you guys go. Oh, wrong one.
1: Alert. Internal seismic activity detected. Diagnosis. You're hungry again, aren't you?
2: 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I need to finish this paper.
1: Assessment. Incorrect. Presently, you require both nutrition and a thesis statement that isn't held together by wishful thinking and caffeine. Prioritize sustenance.
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3: So much of our lives now rely on the internet, whether it's for work, school, or communication. But let me ask you this. If your personal pictures went public tomorrow, would you be ready? Despite being as big of a threat as it is, digital security is something we have a tendency to overlook. From 2019 to 2023, there has been an estimated 3.79 million complaints of cyber attacks and $37.4 billion reported stolen, according to the FBI's Internet Crime Complaint Center. To prevent yourself from getting hacked, keep all of your devices up to date, consider enabling two-factor authentication, create long passwords, avoid phishing and pop-ups, and consider getting a VPN or antivirus software. 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
0: Up next for you guys, I have my favorite. I have Burn by Philip Asu. Enjoy.

That was burned by Philippa Sue. Ooh, I love this one. Up next for you guys, I have Dangerous Game from Jekyll and Hyde. Enjoy.

Oh my goodness, that song gives me chills. So, for those who are not familiar with the tale of Jekyll and Hyde, I'm going to actually read the story for you. Jekyll and Hyde story. Okay, I'm going to read some of the story. Okay. Well, I'm going to read what it's about. So, Shane Hayes of Dr. Jekyll and Mr. Hyde is an 1886 novella by Robert Louis Stevenson about a London lawyer, Mr. Utterson, investigating the strange connection between his friend, the respected Dr. Henry Jekyll, and the evil Dr. Edward Hyde, who is Jekyll's sinister alter ego, unleashed through a potion that separates his good and evil natures. The story explores duality of human nature, Victorian morality, and the conflict between good and evil, becoming a classic of Gothic literature and a cultural touchstone for the concept of split personality. I know that there are a lot of people out there who struggle with split personality. Sorry, if you guys are country, I am so sorry. Okay. Oh, yeah, I found the full story. Wow, okay. Okay. So, as we approach the top of the hour, I'm still in disbelief that this is my last show. I really am. I know I said last night on Cat Show that this DJ Harmony signing off, but today is actually my official signing off day. I got permission from Owen to actually go. What the heck? Oh, biscuits. Sorry. But no, I'm amazed at how I've really come along. I really am. But I will save the sappy stuff after the show. Here is I Am the One, but from Next to Normal. Enjoy.

0: That was I Am the One from Next to Normal by Jamie Parker, Jack Wolf, and Casey Levi from the original London cast recording of Next to Normal. Fun fact, actually, Casey Levi was actually the original Elsa on Broadway. If I'm being that right. Yeah, I think so. There he does. Let me just double check, because I want to double check my facts on this. All right. So, the National Tour of Rent as Maureen was her first show. Broadway debut was in Hairspray as Penny Pingleton in 2006. Further Broadway, she later starred in Wicked as Elphaba, Hair as Sheila, and originated roles in Ghost, the musical, and Frozen as Elsa. And she actually played the mom in the London cast recording of Next to Normal. But up next for you guys, it is currently 7 a.m. It is almost 7 a.m. on the dot. And you're listening to WLMC Radio in Putney, Keenan, Brattleboro. And you're listening to the last show of Movies and Tunes with the Crew. I am your host, AJ Harmony. Let's get to it, y'all. Here's My Petersburg from Anastasia by Derek Klena.
1: I grew up on the sly, in the gutters and the streets of Petersburg, just a kid.

0: That was Derek Klena singing My Petersburg from Anastasia. I actually got to see him in Moulin Rouge as Christian. But I absolutely loved it. Up next is Astonishing from Little Women, the original Broadway cast recording. Enjoy, y'all.
1: Who is he with his merry mien?

That was Astonishing from the Little Women Broadway musical. Up next for you guys, I have... The Jet Song by Mike Faced, Kyle Kaufman, Kevin Solik, John Michael Bancook, and the cast of the West Side Story movie. Enjoy.

0: at the gym and it'd be lousy my cash.
1: Maybe we've had enough trouble with the Puerto Ricans for one day.
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0: We always walk tall, we're jets! The great

That was the Jet song from West Side Story movie. Up next for you guys, I have Castle on a Cloud. Give me a sec. I'm just trying to... Okay. Castle on a Cloud. Ooh. By Sober by Demi Lovato, Sounds of Someday by Radio Company, and Bring Me the Life by Evanescence. Enjoy, y'all.

I got no excuses for all of these goodbyes. Call me when it's over, 'cause I'm dying inside. Wake me when the shakes are gone and the cold sweats disappear. Call me when it's over and myself has reappeared. I don't know why I do it every time. It's only

That was Sounds of Someday by a radio company. And actually, this song was actually featured in an episode of Supernatural, actually, y'all. It was really good. Up next, you guys, I have Bring Me to Life by Evanescence. Enjoy!

That was Bring Me to Life by Evanescence. Up next to you guys, I have Pretty Little Lies by Jamie Shada. Enjoy!

That was Pretty Little Lies by Jamie Shada. Up next is Mount Rageous by Anna Pantsu. Yeah, this is from the Trolls movie. And I love this song. Me and my little sister like jam out to the song every chance we get. Like every time we hear the song, we just jam out to it. I love it. Here we go, y'all.

That was Mount Regis by Anna Pansu from the Trolls movie. Up next is Burn the Witch by Peggy. Enjoy.

That was Burn the Witch by Peggy. Up next is Anthem from Chess by, by Nicholas Christopher from 2025 Chess the Musical Revival. Enjoy!

That was Anthem by Nicholas Christopher from Chess. And you guys will see in a moment why this man is like the god of vocals in this musical. Like, let alone Lea Michele and Aaron Tveit. After this next song is where it really gets intense. But this next song I have is A Sky Full of Stars from the second Sing movie by Taron Egerton. So, sorry if I butchered that. Enjoy, y'all.

That was Sky Full of Stars by Taron Egerton from Sing 2. Up next is Endgame Part 2 by Bradley Dean, Sean Alan Krill, Lea Michele, Nicholas Christopher, and Hannah Cruz. Enjoy!

0: Checkmate.
1: And that was Endgame Part 2 from Chess the Musical. Oh my, I can never get over Nicholas Christopher's, lungs. Like, there's a joke going online that he was born with a second pair of lungs, hence why he's able to hold out that note. But oh my goodness, that was amazing. And let's see here. What else should I play? The fact that he's able to hold a never. Like, that was, oh my goodness. I'm just still in shock. Every time I hear that song, I'm just in shock every time. Let's see here. Okay. Up next for you guys, I have Pacify Her by Melanie Martinez. I'm saving this, one of the song that I have in store, I'm saving it for last, best song for last. But enjoy, y'all.

0: That was Pacify Her by Melanie Martinez. Up next is my last song of the show, of the semester, and of my time here at Landmark. Up next is Almost There from Visits in the Fog. Enjoy.
1: Mama, I don't have time for dancing.

And that was Almost There by Annie Canoni Rose. Oh my goodness, I'm already starting to tear up. And I'm a mushball, as my parents say. I'm a freaking mushball. But no, I wanted to take the time to thank everybody who has really made a profound impact on my time here at Landmark. I'm really gonna miss y'all. I really am. I really don't want to say these words. I really don't want to say it. I don't want to say, think of this as a goodbye. I'm thinking of it more as a see you later. I have my interview today with my assistantship, and I'm really looking for this. I really want to get this assistantship. But y'all, thank you guys so much for bearing with me. Highs, lows, technical difficulties, whatever the case may be. I've had an amazing time doing this show. I've had just an amazing 3 years, really, of being here. I started in fall 23 and I'm ending in spring 2026. So that's fall 23, spring 24, fall 24, spring 25, fall 25, spring 26. Six semesters here. And I couldn't have it any other way. I met so many friends. I've had a lot of trials and tribulations. I have had a lot of relationships go downhill, especially romantic-wise. But I found the love of my life here. I found my family here. I found my community here. And for that, I am eternally, eternally freaking grateful for y'all. And it is 7:58. This is DJ Harmony signing off. I love y'all, and I'll see you guys around.

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0: You hear those sounds? Those are the sounds of some of the wildlife that is all around us. But you better be careful. Although a lot of animals may be friend-shaped, they are not friends and can seriously harm you. According to the NIH, approximately 2 to 5 million people are attacked by animals. Here are some of the ways you can make sure to stay safe. 1. Don't leave any trash outside of the designated receptacles, and make sure all of your trash goes in. 2. Make sure when you're walking alone at night that you're making a little bit of noise. This helps ward off animals in general. 3. If you see an animal ahead on your path, find another way around, that way you are not running into the animal. And most importantly, 4. If you do encounter an animal, don't make any sudden threatening movements and walk slowly back towards safety before immediately calling campus safety at 802-387-6899. Remember, a fed animal is a dead animal, and this was their home first. Make sure to respect them.
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2: I just opened TikTok for a second. 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
1: In an article by Surfshark where they conducted a survey of over 7,000 people, 73% said TikTok is addictive, and 77% said it had a neutral or negative impact on their lives.
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1: Industrial Psychiatry Journal reports that social media addiction correlates with increased loneliness, and people confirmed as addicted often show higher levels of depression and poor mental well-being. 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This message is brought to you by those who care about your mind offline.
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This is The Fin.

All right, shut up. I know, I'm starting to knit it early. Good morning, listeners. I should probably have waited for the minute to change. It doesn't really matter. Hi, it's finals week. I'm in a finals week state, so that's your fair warning. I'm considering making this a short show. I might only do an hour instead of 2 hours. I also might not. I don't really know yet. I'm keeping my options open, but, you know, ultimately, it is finals week, so please temper your expectations, because I was up until, well, I did a lot of work, like the past 2 days, so, and I'm still going. You know, I've got this terrible thing, or I've developed this terrible thing where I've got this persistent tightness of the throat, and it's 100% psychological, all right? It's all in my head. At least I'm pretty sure it's all in my head. But, like, it makes me feel like I have to swallow constantly, and it's messing with me. It's very uncomfortable. I don't like it. I've got to learn to relax now, you know? Right, I'm, like, compulsively flexing the muscles in the back of my throat, and it's uncomfortable and difficult, and I don't have to do it, and it's really, really hard not to. Anyhow, finals week. I'm actually doing pretty good, all things considered, but I haven't introduced myself yet, have I? Sorry, everyone. I know you know who I am, probably, because I'm here every week. I'm Danny Covino, intro. You're listening to WLMC live from Putney, Vermont. The time is 10:01. I'm Danny Covino, and this is Wednesday morning, 10 a.m. I'm here. You can't get rid of me. I will never be going anywhere, ever. Except for, like, over the summer, in which I will not be here because I will, of course, not be at Landmark. I'll be at home. I did Ireland for about a month with the study abroad program. So I'm looking forward to that. Obviously, you will not get to hear anything live because I will be in Ireland, but I'll be there, and that'll be cool. I'll enjoy that. Anyone know what to do with psychological throat tightness? Because it's really messing with me. It's uncomfortable, and it's a little bit distressing. I don't like it, and I would like it to stop, and talking is aggravating it. Again, I'm 100% sure this is just psychological. And if it's not psychological, I gotta go see a doctor about acid reflux, which is annoying, but that's not what I think it is. I think it's just, you know, anxiety. I never had this reaction to stress before, though. But then again, you know, stuff happens. And, you know, it's finals week. You have, like, an expected high level of stress, and then the stress ends. And you don't have finals week anymore. And there's much rejoicing. So we're going to do just a... I'm talking quickly. Hard for me to not talk quickly. I've kind of, you know, been turned on 100% for a prolonged period. And I try to do this show at a clean 70-80% energy. Right? I try to keep this a relaxed space. And so me talking like I'm in a hurry, maybe not super productive. Oh well. Anyhow, gonna play a song now. It's gonna be a good song, and everyone's gonna say, "Wow, that was a good song." Okay. I've got to unmute my computer. You can't hear the song if I have muted my computer. Okay, now what's the problem? What's the problem? Computer, what are you doing? Why aren't you playing the song like I told you to? Come on. Do the thing. Okay. Just come on.
We're having some technical difficulties. Please stand by for, like... I forgot to unmute. Listeners, I promise I'm very good at my job and did not just forget to turn the dial, which said volume. I'm really good at my job, I promise, all right? I really have been doing this several years and am a veteran DJ. I'm just going to play the song now.

That was I Know You're Out There Somewhere by the Moody Blues. The Moody Blues are perhaps a personal favorite of mine. I like them. I don't have a lot to say about them. They're very them, quite frankly. They're a band that doesn't defy description so much as... Is there much you can really add to that song? Right? They're good, sort of blues, rock, relaxed music. They're real good. I like them a lot. I like their chill vibe. I like the... I'm a big fan of particularly the album that one's off, Sur la Mer, which means something in French, I think, but... No, I don't know what it means. I don't speak French. See, now we've got dead air, because I don't know how to follow up on I don't speak French. If this wasn't finals week, of course, that would never happen. I would have some kind of incomprehensible nonsense to talk about. But right now, my brain is filled with information about the representation of apes in 19th century English literature for a paper. I don't want to write about apes in 19th century English literature anymore. I'm almost done. I'm almost done with the paper. I just need to finish, like, my citations. All right, I'm at the very end. I don't want to write anymore. I don't want to think about monkeys anymore. All right? I've read about too many monkeys. I've read about fears of regression and the breakdown of societal barriers so much. And I've had to differentiate the pre-Darwinian from the post-Darwinian, from the modern, and by modern here I mean like post-Victorian representations of monkeys and how they like alter change, and I've there's the monkey book, the most important monkey book of all of them. Like there's a big monkey. I sound insane. There's a big monkey book. I sound insane right now. But seriously, I've read so many papers about the representation of monkeys in 18th century English literature, which in many ways is also the reaction of 18th century English literature to Darwin, which in itself is a manifestation of a wider cultural fear, which was given shape by Darwin but not originated from, of the breakdown of established societal barriers, a generalized sort of fear of ambiguity. Also, sometimes the monkeys really are just monkeys. Well, no. Damn it, you know what they say, mate. And by they, I mean one author I read one time. Sometimes a cigar is just a cigar. Sometimes a cigar is more than a cigar. But it is always also a cigar. By which I mean that whether or not an object has some deeper symbolic meaning, it is also always what it literally is. You know, maybe the cigar is a phallic image, but it is also literally a cigar, right? By which we mean sometimes you cannot let the subtext, the symbolism of a thing, override the actuality of a thing. Sometimes a monkey is a symbol, but is also a monkey. Like, have you ever read Sheridan Le Fanu's Green Tea? It's about a priest who drinks too much green tea, and it opens his third eye, and then there's a monkey psychically tormenting him. That's what the whole story is about. And then at the end of the story, he kills himself. And the narrator's like, wow, I could have cured that super easily. What the hell is his problem? It's

It's very, very funny. It's also, fun fact, from the same story collection as the much, much more famous Carmilla, which was one of the pre-Dracula foundational vampire novels, and possibly the first, the first appearance of a lesbian vampire in fiction, one of the first pieces of vampire fiction to include themes of queer sexuality. Although I should clarify what I mean by vampire. When I say vampire, I am almost always specifically talking about the modern cultural construct of the vampire and not the pre-modern cultural constructs which helped give rise to our modern vampire. So when I say vampire, I'm not talking about any folkloric creature that drinks blood. I'm talking about specifically the modern construct, which can trace its origins in large part to the vampire, spelt with a Y by, who wrote The Vampire again? I can never remember his name. The Vampire by Polidori, which was, fun fact, actually emerged from the same horror story writing session that Frankenstein did. And coincidentally, was also inspired by Lord Byron. So here's a fun fact for you. Three of the most archetypal horror creatures, like horror monsters, are all the direct result of being stuck in a small building with Lord Byron for a prolonged period. The vampire, which the original vampire in Polidori's novel was based in large part off of Lord Byron, the Frankenstein monster, whatever you want to call like that whole class of creature, which again was based heavily on Lord Byron, and the mad scientist, of which the archetypal one is Victor Frankenstein, who was also, you guessed it, clearly inspired by Lord Byron. So that, you know, like sometimes I wonder what that experience must have been like during the long winter, being stuck in there with Lord Byron. But clearly it must have been one of the most traumatic events anyone in human history ever endured, because it did single-handedly shape the landscape of horror for hundreds of years to come. Lord Byron was a real piece of work. So when Percy Shelley died, Mary Shelley's wife, Lord Byron requested his skull, to which Mary Shelley refused because Lord Byron almost certainly, although he did not explicitly say this in his request, almost certainly intended to turn his skull into a drinking goblet, which was a thing he did to people's skulls. He was not a serial killer or anything. He did these to already dead people. Now, it's worth noting that Mary Shelley had Percy Shelley's heart carved out of his body and shrunken down and kept it in a box on her person. So the fact that she would not let Lord Byron have a part of his body should really tell you something about Lord Byron. Oh my God, it's Lord Byron's story hour now, all right? He was a big fan of animals. He went to a college, which forbid bringing along dogs. He was very upset by this. Where am I? Oh yeah. He was very upset by this. And so he kept a pet bear, which was not technically forbidden by campus rules, purely out of spite. He is indirectly responsible for the beginning of modern computing, because his child was, what's her name? She's very important. She's in many ways more important than Lord Byron. Yes, because his child was Ada Lovelace. Ada Lovelace is one of the forefathers, foremother, I suppose, of modern programming, along with
that other guy she worked with, whose name escapes me. And the reason why Loveless was able to do many of these things is because her mother was afraid she would inherit Lord Byron's temperament, and so decided to feed her a diet of the opposite of poetry, which was, of course, mathematics. Now, obviously, Lord Byron does not get the credit for starting computer science. Ada Lovelace did that herself. She is her own independent woman who very much deserves the credit for that. And Lord Byron was a goddamn deadbeat who ran off to Greece to fight in the Greek Revolution. And by fight in the Greek Revolution, I mean that he arrived in Greece, tried to start an army, and then died of tuberculosis before he could actually do any fighting. And the Greeks loved him. They loved him. They still love him. He has a national holiday in Greece. He was the first foreigner in Greece to get a national holiday. So, yeah. April 19th is Lord Byron Day in Greece. Okay, again, no, the internet is claiming he died fighting for Greek independence. No, he did not. He died of tuberculosis. Sorry, he died of a fever while in Greece, intending to fight for Greece independence. But he did not actually do any fighting because of the aforementioned fever, which killed him. Really a fascinating character. Not a good human being, not a good person. But very, very interesting and obviously quite influential on the field of poetry and literature, both directly and indirectly. Although Percy Shelley had his own eccentricities, he kept dreaming that he would die in a sailing accident, and then he kept going out on sailing trips despite these dreams. And refused to learn how to swim. And so eventually he did drown. But, like, he kept going out during unsafe conditions on boats. I think maybe the dreams are telling you not to do that, man. And he just wouldn't stop. He just wouldn't stop. But he's dead now, so who cares? Let's play some more music. See, I want you to play the music immediately.

0: That was Kita Sakaba by Takashi Hosokawa, which is a Japanese drinking song, I believe. At least it's a bar-based song. I did look it up during it. I don't think it was a drinking song. It was an original by Takashi Hosokawa. Oh, well. So, funny story about how I know that song exists, actually. It's only because it's referenced in a manga by... I have no particular proficiency in Japanese. By Naoki Urasawa, who is... If you're not at all familiar with Naoki Urasawa, you should be. Just, like, generally, he is probably the best thriller writer alive today. One of the best thriller writers of all time. He's really an incredible talent. I'm not the only one who thinks that, either. Bong Joon-ho, who wrote Parasite, which obviously won the... Won the Best Picture Oscar a few years ago. First, I think, international winner of the Best Picture Oscar. Acclaimed director. Has called him the best story writer of our time. He's one of the best-selling authors on the planet. He is really... Urasawa, no relation to the other Urasawa, Naoki Urasawa, he really is an incredible talent. And if you're at all a fan of either thrillers in particular or just good literature in general, I highly, highly suggest you seek out one of his works, at least one of his works. There's a... his most famous one is Monster. And admittedly, all of his works can get quite heavy at times. They are thrillers. They do not hold back the on some more upsetting elements. But they're really, really incredible. They're the kind of work you read and that sticks with you and takes a long time to digest. Monster really is one of the best stories I've ever read. And that is high praise coming from me, because I'm the sort of person with strong feelings about storytelling, but he really is just that good. Go look into the works of Naoki Urasawa if you have not already. All right. I'm still legally required to do PSAs, but like, what's the point? It's 3 days left in the semester. I still gotta do them though. I have a responsibility to my contract on the show.
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2: You hear those sounds?
0: No, don't. I don't hear any sounds. The General Store really is great. I go there semi-regularly. I got my first ever General Store sandwich that wasn't a Reuben last week. I got a BLT without the tomato, so just a bacon lettuce sandwich, and it was delicious. That's it. That's the end of the story. I had a sandwich, and it was really good. I think I'm going to torment you all now by forcing you to listen to U2. And not just to listen to U2, but to listen to the most U2 song of all the U2 songs. Well, maybe the most U2. One of the most U2 songs of all of the U2 songs. do the that was a clean transition. I'm transitioning smoothly, and you're like, wah, wah, wah, wah, wah. I'm talking to my computer, all right? You, listener, are not going, wah, wah, wah, wah. You get what I mean.

That was Pride, parentheses, in the Name of Love by U2. I think I did put that on just to torment my listeners. Out of all the U2 songs, that is one of the most U2 songs. You know, I don't even like it that much. I don't know why I put that on. We're just going to move on to the next song now. I don't know why I put that one on. I don't even really like U2. Like, I don't have a problem with U2. It's just not really my thing, you know? I'm kind of neutral on them. See, again, I do these great transitions, and they would go smoothly if the music just played when I put it on, and not a few seconds later. All right? It's very disruptive, and I don't like it.

0: That was I Hear Them All by Old Crow Medicine Show. See, that's a modern country classic, all right? Yeah, I'm one of the people who's condescending about country music. All right, I hate modern country. I like older country. Blah-bitty-blah-blah-blah. All right, modern country, blah-blah-blah. Truck, beer, America, something-something. I have nothing actually deeper or meaningful to say about the fabric of all our society. And if I do, at best, it's something about I want to kiss my fish. I'm sorry. I know, like, politics on the show, not good. I am required to not talk about that. But I have to. So there was an alternative halftime. This is way out of date. This is not, like, relevant anymore at all. But there was an alternative halftime show put on by some people during the Super Bowl, and it was really bad. And one of the headliners was a country song that was just, like, one of the most pathetic pieces of music I have heard in my entire life. Like, the chorus was just like, I just want to catch my fish, drink my beer, pet my dog. And it's like, it's just sad. Like, it's not inspirational or like you just sound pathetic, dude. You sound like your wife left you. It was terrible and sad. And not even sad in, like, I'm gonna cry way, but I just, like, I would be embarrassed to get up on stage and perform that. And you did. And it's supposed to be this, like, political rallying cry. Like, politics of the song aside, which I do disagree with, I cannot possibly imagine a less inspiring political sentiment than, I just want to drink my beer, catch my fish. It's like, you sound depressed, man. It does not make me want to, like, get up. Because you can create good art. You can have great art, can have politics I disagree with. I don't think there's anything inherently stopping politics I disagree with from being artistically interesting, or inspiring, or anything like that. Often I'll find it less interesting because I disagree with it. But I don't think there's any, like, actual reason that it should be uninteresting. But you really went up with your big, like, countercultural halftime show, and I just want to kiss my fish, pet my dog. Like, you had to include the beer drinking in there, too? Like, I hate modern country so much, man. I hate it so much. It's just bad. Like even, again, even leaving out the politics, which are very often inexplicit but present, it's just bad. It's just really, really bad. I don't want to be hateful. I don't got enough energy for that. All my energy is filled with monkey Victorian ape facts. But, like, God, that was one of the worst performances I have ever seen in my entire life. And if I totally agree with it, it would still be one of the worst performances I've ever seen in my entire life, and I can't keep quiet about it anymore, all right? People have to know. That was god-awful. Anyhow, did you know there's, like, a giant book of apes in media, and it's got, like, 33 essays in it, and it doesn't exist on, it's never been digitized. It's, like, one of the foundational works of ape study, of apes in Victorian literature studies, which is not a real field, but you get the meaning when I say it. And despite how important it is, it has never been digitized. And the nearest copy is in Harvard, and you can't even buy it. Because it's... you guys made a book perfect for my paper? Oh, I can't read it? Because it's at Harvard, and no one ever bothered to digitize it? Despite its importance... despite the fact it, like, is very important to the field, Wow. That's awesome. They did digitize one article of it about the Islamic view of apes. But understandably, that article is not very helpful to me. Not that it is an unimportant article or an irrelevant article, but I am specifically working on a project about apes in Victorian literature. That is the Islamic conception of apes is not helpful here. It does not help me. I need the other. You got a whole section of the book on literary and ethnozoological perspectives on apes, and I can't read it because no one ever digitized the book, and I can't go to Harvard because I don't have a car, and I don't like Harvard. All right, look, I went to Harvard, in where is it? No, it's in Cambridge. What's the one in Boston? What's it called? No, it's like one of the fancy ones. Harvard. There's a fancy university near Boston. I know because I was at the Boston Government Center. Is it Harvard? All right, then I guess, yeah, I was in Harvard. And I was in, like, Harvard college town, and I hated it. Right? It sucked, all right? And, you know, yes, insult to Harvard college town. It was the worst. Everything was too goddamn expensive. And it made me mad, right? It was all posh and gentrific. That's not a real word. But it made me mad. I didn't like Harvard very much. I was never going to attend Harvard. I visited there, like, in a tourist way because I was in the area. But I still didn't like it. And now, to be fair, it was raining. And that definitely dimmed my mood, but still didn't like it. Don't like Harvard. It's a stupid college.
1: You hear those sounds? Those are the sounds of some of the wildlife that is all around us. But you better be careful. Although a lot of animals may be friend-shaped, they are not friends and can seriously harm you. According to the NIH, approximately 2 to 5 million people are attacked by animals. Here are some of the ways you can make sure to stay safe. 1. Don't leave any trash outside of the designated receptacles, and make sure all of your trash goes in. 2. Make sure when you're walking alone at night that you're making a little bit of noise. This helps ward off animals in general. 3. If you see an animal ahead on your path, find another way around, that way you are not running into the animal. And most importantly, 4. If you do encounter an animal, don't make any sudden threatening movements, and walk slowly back towards safety before immediately calling campus safety at 802-387-6899. Remember, a fed animal is a dead animal, and this was their home first. Make sure to respect them.
2: Every swipe.
0: No more PSAs. I don't like them. Also, goddammit, I think that tightness of throat might be not psychological. That might be acid reflux. That's annoying. I think I've got some antacids up in my dorm, so I'll run up there and take them after the show, but, like, you know, it sucks. It's uncomfortable. I don't like it. So I'm going to say one of the stupidest sentences of all time now. I've been getting really into the Beatles lately. Right? Like, come on, man. Oh, I've been getting into the Beatles. Oh, I've been getting into the most famous band of all time. But it's true. I have. I've been listening to a lot of the Beatles. And it all started because I want to get together with a friend after the semester's done, obviously, and watch Yellow Submarine, the film, which my parents showed me when I was a small child, which I want to show other people because it is a great film. Not in the sense that it is narratively compelling, but in the sense that it is aesthetically interesting and often quite funny. And so I've been listening to more of the Beatles. That's it. Like, what the hell do you say about the Beatles? They're the Beatles. Everyone knows the Beatles. You can't not know the Beatles. You know the Beatles whether or not you wish to. I had a friend who hated the Beatles, and he still knew a large bunch of their songs because they're the Beatles. They're the Beatles, man. Everyone knows the Beatles. Okay, the song, play, go.

You know, I know I did just say, what else is there to say about the Beatles? But there actually is a lot to say about that song in particular. First of all, I really like the drums. I do, all right? I just like them. Like, there's a... And I'm going to do this terrible radio habit I have of playing little snippets of a song to try and point out significant bits. So let's try. Right there. The drums. The drums, like, right there. The like, sort of, the wooden... bouncy sound. I really like that. I'm pretty sure those are drums. I could be wrong. Oh, but you could hear them too, right? I love that sound. It's just so bouncy and fun and energetic. Like you can just imagine a guy, like, you know, swinging back and forth, having fun hitting the drums. It's a fairly simple rhythm, but it's just great. And second of all, what's interesting is the sheer number of musical quotations they stuffed into that song. Because there's a lot. So obviously, the song starts by interpolating La Marseillaise, which is the French national anthem. And then near the end, they start to do all sorts of things. So the two most obvious ones, besides that big triumphant La Marseillaise beginning, are two Beatles songs. There's Yesterday, which you hear when they say Yesterday, and then She Loves You, which was a previous Beatles hit, you know, in the ending, She Loves You, Yeah, Yeah, Yeah. Those two references are, again, sticking out there, pretty obvious, clearly, you know, references to the band that made it, self-referential they are. And then beyond that, you also have a bit of Greensleeves, a bit of The Prince of Denmark's March, Invention Number 8 in F Major by Bach, In the Mood, which is a famous jazz piece, which I think I'm actually going to play now, just to demonstrate it. But basically, in the end, they start interpolating all of these other songs. There's this overwhelming flow of musical quotations. It's anarchic and free-flowing, and it's awesome, man. I dig it. I just think it's great. Anyway, oh yeah. Also, there's an album that sort of remixes a bunch of Beatles songs to a minor degree, called Love. And I'll be honest, a lot of the remixes are kind of meh. And I do have some creative disagreements with the "All You Need Is Love" disagreement, because they do cut out a bunch of the ending, which is the best part. I do like the ending they do, which they like transition into a. Like audio from some special the Beatles did where they're like telling everyone to have a great day. And I do enjoy that, but they do still cut out like the ending part, which is the best part. But they add in even another few musical references to it, which is what they largely do throughout the album Love. And I actually super dig that version. So I am, again, going to do some bad form, some bad like organization. I'm going to play the ending of that version. Just so you can hear and compare and see the bit that I liked.

0: shall we?
1: Okay, put the red lights off.
2: This is Johnny Rhythm just saying good night to you all, and God bless you.
3: So I do like that. I like that they stuffed even more references into it. And if anything, I don't think they went far enough. I think we need to put more references into the end of Love Is All You Need, alright? It's not enough! We need more! And I do also think, like, the way they did that outro is just kind of really sweet. I don't know why, but it feels very emotional. And for some bizarre reason, that's not the last track on the album. Like, that's a perfect last track of the album ending, right? Especially for, like, a Beatles sort of retrospective album. Because the Beatles haven't been around for a long time. And so ending with that, you know, good night to you and God bless you is like the, you know, it's a beautiful note to end on in the same way that the final sentiment of the end, which is, I know, technically speaking, there was another Beatles album after Abbey Road. But I don't care. Abbey Road is the last Beatles album. Not that that other one is bad. It's just that Abbey Road is still the last one. You know, in a similar way to the way that Abbey Road ending on, in the end, the love you get, what? What's the lyrics? Let me look. And in the end, the love you take is equal to the love you make. I love that ending for the end. If the Beatles, obviously, they were always going to break up, right? They weren't going to work forever. But goddamn, if they could not have ever made a more perfect final album than Abbey Road. God damn. I really love Abbey Road. It's my favorite Beatles album. And one of my favorite albums, generally. Again, I know, oh, he likes the Beatles, how subversive. But I do. I love Abbey Road. Alright. You're listening to WMC live from Pundy, Vermont. The time is 11:01. I'm Danny Gavino. And you're listening to Wednesday Morning, 10 a.m. And now let's play one of those tracks that they quoted, Glenn Miller's In the Mood.

Yeah, now it's done. That was awesome. I knew that song, but I didn't know it was that song, if you know what I mean, you know? I didn't know that was the song. Like, I knew the ba-do-do-do-do-do-do-do-do. It's an incredibly iconic sort of musical phrase. I didn't know it was that song specifically. Wow. That was jamming. I'm happy now. I'm in a good mood. I'm in a great mood. I love music. Isn't music the best? It's not apes in literature. Oh, God. Oh, God. I don't want to... I don't... Listeners, I don't want to think about apes anymore. I don't want to. I didn't think I would reach this point, but... I don't want to talk about apes anymore. I don't want to. Okay? Please keep apes away from me. Keep all apes and ape-like creatures out of my sight. And I'm realizing that includes human beings. But that one's not really optional. But still, I would like a minimum of apes. Please, listeners. Please, no more apes. Please. Please. I am not watching Planet of the Apes. I will not watch Rise of the Planet of the Apes. I will not watch Rise of the Dawn of the Awakening of the Planet of the Apes. I will not. I will not. I will not. I would not, could not, no more apes, no more apes, please. I'm probably going to read some Carnacki the Ghost Finder stories, though. You guys know Carnacki the Ghost Finder? He's an old, old public domain character who I'm surprised has never been brought back, because I actually do think he's a pretty neat character. He was one of those detective types of the sort of Sherlock Holmesian persuasion, which were popular. And his whole thing was that he was, well, I think you can tell from the name. The name does make it pretty obvious. He was a ghost finder. He found ghosts. But the thing which actually makes Carnacki the Ghost Finder particularly interesting, besides his sort of, you know, early occult investigator vibes, is that not all the ghosts he found were real ghosts. His stories had a pretty healthy blend of actual supernatural ghosts and people doing a scam, which is not something you really see in, like, any media, honestly. Like, generally, if you're in ghost-based media, especially ghost investigation media, either all the ghosts are real or you're in a Scooby-Doo situation where all the ghosts are fake. And the fact that Carnacki stories have both real ghosts and fake ghosts is pretty cool. Kind of keeps you guessing. And it's got real ghosts and fake ghosts and also weird eldritch nonsense in like two stories, one of which wasn't written by the original author but was written by the much reviled Mr. August Derleth, who no one actually hates, but they do think she did not understand the appeal of much horror and was perhaps a bit obsessed with categorizing things which don't need to be categorized. You heard me. Come get me, August Derleth. You dead human being. He's dead, yeah. I don't have anything to say here. Wait, did Derleth not do that one? I know that. No, I swear to God, Derleth did a Carnacki story. Wait, what do you mean? Okay, all right. So I'm looking through the Carnacki Wikipedia page, trying to find confirmation that August Derleth did, in fact, write some Carnacki stories, which I seem to have been wrong. No, I was... Huh? Okay, yeah, no, I was wrong. He edited the Carnacki stories. He did not write them. It's my mistake. But anyway, I'm looking for confirmation of my mistake or correction of it. And Doctor Who, The Doctor and Carnacki by Big Finish Productions.
God damn it. So for those not aware, I am in fact a Doctor Who fan, but I'm not, I mean, I am a fan of the show, I enjoy it, but what I have been exposed to far more than the show are the audio dramas, which, just like the show, range

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0: 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You're hungry again, aren't you?
1: I don't need to eat. I need to finish this paper.
0: Assessment. 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Presently, you require both nutrition and a thesis statement that isn't held together by wishful thinking and caffeine. Prioritize sustenance.
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0: You hear those sounds? Those are the sounds of some of the wildlife that is all around us. But you better be careful. Although a lot of animals may be friend-shaped, they are not friends and can seriously harm you. According to the NIH, approximately 2 to 5 million people are attacked by animals. Here are some of the ways you can make sure to stay safe. 1. Don't leave any trash outside of the designated receptacles, and make sure all of your trash goes in. 2. Make sure when you're walking alone at night that you're making a little bit of noise. This helps ward off animals in general. 3. If you see an animal ahead on your path, find another way around, that way you are not running into the animal. And most importantly, 4. If you do encounter an animal, don't make any sudden threatening movements and walk slowly back towards safety before immediately calling campus safety at 802-387-6899. Remember, a fed animal is a dead animal, and this was their home first. Make sure to respect them.
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1: I just opened TikTok for a second. Suddenly, it's an hour later?
0: In an article by Surfshark where they conducted a survey of over 7,000 people, 73% said TikTok is addictive, and 77% said it had a neutral or negative impact on their lives.
2: I thought I was the only one feeling alone, but I'm surrounded by people online.
0: Industrial Psychiatry Journal reports that social media addiction correlates with increased loneliness, and people confirmed as addicted often show higher levels of depression and poor mental well-being. 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

0: 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You're hungry again, aren't you?
1: I don't need to eat. I need to finish this paper.
0: Assessment. Incorrect. Presently, you require both nutrition and a thesis statement that isn't held together by wishful thinking and caffeine. Prioritize sustenance.
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0: You hear those sounds? Those are the sounds of some of the wildlife that is all around us. But you better be careful. Although a lot of animals may be friend-shaped, they are not friends and can seriously harm you. According to the NIH, approximately 2 to 5 million people are attacked by animals. Here are some of the ways you can make sure to stay safe. 1. Don't leave any trash outside of the designated receptacles, and make sure all of your trash goes in. 2. Make sure when you're walking alone at night that you're making a little bit of noise. This helps ward off animals in general. 3. If you see an animal ahead on your path, find another way around, that way you are not running into the animal. And most importantly, 4. If you do encounter an animal, don't make any sudden threatening movements and walk slowly back towards safety before immediately calling campus safety at 802-387-6899. Remember, a fed animal is a dead animal, and this was their home first. Make sure to respect them.
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0: 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Social media connects us, but at what cost?
1: I just opened TikTok for a second. Suddenly, it's an hour later?
0: In an article by Surfshark where they conducted a survey of over 7,000 people, 73% said TikTok is addictive, and 77% said it had a neutral or negative impact on their lives.
2: I thought I was the only one feeling alone, but I'm surrounded by people online.
0: Industrial Psychiatry Journal reports that social media addiction correlates with increased loneliness, and people confirmed as addicted often show higher levels of depression and poor mental well-being. We're not saying log off forever, but maybe take a moment, step back, reconnect with yourselves. Because real connections don't need a signal. This message is brought to you by those who care about your mind offline.
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0: You hear those sounds? Those are the sounds of some of the wildlife that is all around us. But you better be careful. Although a lot of animals may be friend-shaped, they are not friends and can seriously harm you. According to the NIH, approximately 2 to 5 million people are attacked by animals. Here are some of the ways you can make sure to stay safe. 1. Don't leave any trash outside of the designated receptacles, and make sure all of your trash goes in. 2. Make sure when you're walking alone at night that you're making a little bit of noise. This helps ward off animals in general. 3. If you see an animal ahead on your path, find another way around, that way you are not running into the animal. And most importantly, 4. If you do encounter an animal, don't make any sudden threatening movements and walk slowly back towards safety before immediately calling campus safety at 802-387-6899. Remember, a fed animal is a dead animal, and this was their home first. Make sure to respect them.
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1: I just opened TikTok for a second. Suddenly, it's an hour later?
0: In an article by Surfshark where they conducted a survey of over 7,000 people, 73% said TikTok is addictive, and 77% said it had a neutral or negative impact on their lives.
2: I thought I was the only one feeling alone, but I'm surrounded by people online.
0: Industrial Psychiatry Journal reports that social media addiction correlates with increased loneliness, and people confirmed as addicted often show higher levels of depression and poor mental well-being. We're not saying log off forever, but maybe. 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Because real connections don't need a signal. This message is brought to you by those who care about your mind offline.
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0: 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Diagnosis. You're hungry again, aren't you?
1: I don't need to eat. 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
0: Assessment. Incorrect. Presently, you require both nutrition and a thesis statement that isn't held together by wishful thinking and caffeine. Prioritize sustenance.
1: Ugh, fine. 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
1: You hear those sounds? Those are the sounds of some of the wildlife that is all around us. But you better be careful. Although a lot of animals may be friend-shaped, they are not friends and can seriously harm you. According to the NIH, approximately 2 to 5 million people are attacked by animals. Here are some of the ways you can make sure to stay safe. 1. Don't leave any trash outside of the designated receptacles, and make sure all of your trash goes in. 2. Make sure when you're walking alone at night that you're making a little bit of noise. This helps ward off animals in general. 3. If you see an animal ahead on your path, find another way around, that way you are not running into the animal. And most importantly, 4. If you do encounter an animal, don't make any sudden threatening movements and walk slowly back towards safety before immediately calling campus safety at 802-387-6899. Remember, a fed animal is a dead animal, and this was their home first. Make sure to respect them.
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1: I just opened TikTok for a second. Suddenly, it's an hour later?
0: In an article by Surfshark where they conducted a survey of over 7,000 people, 73% said TikTok is addictive, and 77% said it had a neutral or negative impact on their lives.
2: I thought I was the only one feeling alone, but I'm surrounded by people online.
0: Industrial Psychiatry Journal reports that social media addiction correlates with increased loneliness, and people confirmed as addicted often show higher levels of depression and poor mental well-being. We're not saying log off forever, but maybe. Take a moment, step back, reconnect with yourselves. Because real connections don't need a signal. This message is brought to you by those who care about your mind offline.
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I miss you when I can't sleep, or right after coffee, or right when I can't eat. I miss you in my front seat. 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And I'm always tired, but never of you. 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I put this real out, but you wouldn't bite that.

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Now all my drinks and all my feelings are all f***ing mixed. Always missing people that I shouldn't be missing. 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I know that I control my thoughts and I should stop reminiscing. But I learned from my dad that it's good to have feelings. When love and trust are gone, I guess this is moving on.

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0: 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Presently, you require both nutrition and a thesis statement that isn't held together by wishful thinking and caffeine. 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
0: 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Just go and eat something before you collapse.
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0: You hear those sounds? Those are the sounds of some of the wildlife that is all around us. But you better be careful. Although a lot of animals may be friend-shaped, they are not friends and can seriously harm you. According to the NIH, approximately 2 to 5 million people are attacked by animals. Here are some of the ways you can make sure to stay safe. 1. Don't leave any trash outside of the designated receptacles, and make sure all of your trash goes in. 2. Make sure when you're walking alone at night that you're making a little bit of noise. This helps ward off animals in general. 3. If you see an animal ahead on your path, find another way around, that way you are not running into the animal. And most importantly, 4. If you do encounter an animal, don't make any sudden threatening movements and walk slowly back towards safety before immediately calling campus safety at 802-387-6899. Remember, a fed animal is a dead animal, and this was their home first. Make sure to respect them.
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1: I just opened TikTok for a second. Suddenly, it's an hour later?
0: In an article by Surfshark where they conducted a survey of over 7,000 people, 73% said TikTok is addictive, and 77% said it had a neutral or negative impact on their lives.
2: I thought I was the only one feeling alone, but I'm surrounded by people online.
0: Industrial Psychiatry Journal reports that social media addiction correlates with increased loneliness, and people confirmed as addicted often show higher levels of depression and poor mental well-being. We're not saying log off forever, but maybe take a moment, step back, reconnect with yourselves. Because real connections don't need a signal. This message is brought to you by those who care about your mind offline.
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